0: feeling.
1: I'm Pink Panthers.
0: And it's right here.
2: What's up, guys? It's Bruno Mars.
3: I just might.
0: It's summertime. NBC
4: Love. What up? 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
0: This is our Larson.

we are back to school, at least in Riyadh in the Eastern Province. And on the Byron Cook Show, we love to take calls from students. It is the school run. 011-510-9555. Call me after 7 a.m. and shout out your friends on the way to school. After 8, it's our favourite game to play on a Monday Byron Cook Show. Am I normal? The answer is normally, Byron, you're not. And it probably will be again. It's all coming up on your next Byron Cook Show right here on MBC Loud.

Well, we are back to school, at least in Riyadh in the Eastern Province. And on the Byron Cook Show, we love to take calls from students. It is the school run. 011-510-9555. Call me after 7 a.m. and shout out your friends on the way to school. After 8, it's our favourite game to play on a Monday Byron Cook Show. Am I normal? The answer is normally, Byron, you're not. And it probably will be again. It's all coming up on your next Byron Cook Show right here on MBC Loud.

0: Well, we are back to school, at least in Riyadh and the Eastern Province. And on the Byron Cook Show, we love to take calls from students. It is the school run. 011-510-9555. Call me after 7 a.m. and shout out your friends on the way to school. After 8, it's our favourite game to play on a Monday Byron Cook Show. Am I normal? The answer is normally, Byron, you're not. And it probably will be again. It's all coming up on your next Byron Cook Show right here on MBC Loud. Extra, extra,
1: read all about it. 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
2: 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It's my song earrings.

0: This is the Byron Cook Show. The number here is 011-510-9555. We'll have a first look at traffic right now with school back. And then we'll get into the show for your Monday morning.
1: NBC Loud, Saudi traffic.
0: And in Riyadh, the morning's first real pressure point is King Fahad Road. It's been seeing some pretty heavy early morning traffic as vehicle numbers build. School's now back, of course, so you can expect some extra pressure around those school zones as the main commuter approaches get properly moving. Jeddah, the city's traffic plan for the new school year is now active. Extra patrols and signal timing changes around schools and universities and colleges. So those areas are the ones to allow more time around this morning. And for Dammam, we see no fresh major incidents worth putting to air right now. It's going to be a warm one in Riyadh today. 45 degrees, 44 for Dammam. Hazy and 37 for Jeddah.
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0: Yeah, you can see already the calls coming through for the school run. I'll get to them as soon as I can. 011-510-9555. Also coming up, before 7.30, there's a huge event called LEAP, and it's headed to Riyadh in a week's time. Now, this is a really important event. It's important for everyone, not just tech nerds, because it's a tech event, right? But I think it's important for students, people like me. We'll get to it with our special guest who was here yesterday, and he told us all about LEAP. I want to really zone in on the LEAP side of the conversation. The Chief Technology Officer of Red Sea Global, Sultan Maraishad. We'll put that on at about 7.15 this morning right here on NBC Loud. Somba with Homewrecker. We are live. Good morning. It's NBC Loud.

0: NBC Loud, it's the Byron Cook Show. We're live. Tell you all about the big event coming to Riyadh, Leap, in about 10 minutes. But right now we're going to hit the phones on this Monday morning.
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0: We love this time of the morning. I'll be honest, don't tell anyone else that listens later in the show. This is actually my favourite time of the show. I love the School Run. It's nice and early. You're on your way to school. You're calling the Byron Cook Show on 011-510-9555. And for every student in the car, hopefully there is a parent driving them and they're not driving themselves. And we have Iman on the line. Good morning, Iman.
2: Good morning.
0: I'm so glad that you listened to us on your way to school on the school run. Have you got a couple of kids in that car with you, Iman?
2: Oh, there are three.
0: There's three of them. Oh, that's a lot of work every morning. Is it difficult to get them all out of bed and into the car every morning?
2: Actually, I have to because I'm teacher in the same school.
0: Wow, oh. You teach at the same school. Well, then you're all heading to the same place. That's very convenient, I'll say that. There's a tip for parents. Be a teacher and make sure your kids are at the school that you teach at. This is like a life hack from Iman. What is that like? I mean, are any of your kids in your actual class or you don't have to teach them?
2: No, they are different grades. And actually here in Saudi Arabia, it's always boys' section and girls' section, so we're separate.
0: Of course. Oh, yes. Well, there you have it. So you've got three boys, do you?
2: Yes,
0: oh,
2: we are.
0: Wow. You know, it's interesting, if that didn't apply and say you had daughters, I remember I was the coach of a cricket team back in Australia, and one of the players on the team was my much younger brother. And I was trying so hard not to treat him any differently to anyone else that I think I was actually worse to him.
2: Like, yes, actually, I'm all the time nervous about they make any troubles and it's going to be a problem for me as well.
0: To try and be fair, you probably say to your own kids, hey, get out of here.
2: Yeah.
0: And you probably side with the other kid. Look, anyway, it's great to have you in the car and it's great that you commute with us every day. Have a great day, guys. I'll let the family get to school because you're only about 10 minutes away from school. Bye.
2: Bye.

0: important event coming to Riyadh August 31st to September 3rd at the Riyadh Exhibition and Convention Centre. It is LEAP, L-E-A-P. This is basically Riyadh becoming the centre of the global tech world for 4 days. 200,000 plus attendees, 1,000 speakers, 1,900 investors, 1,800 plus global tech brands. We were joined in the studio by somebody who knows all about LEAP. He's the Chief Technology Officer of Red Sea Global. Red Sea Global have been a big part of LEAP. This is the fifth LEAP coming up in Riyadh. Mr. Sultan Maraished joined us, and this is an important conversation for people of all ages, as I asked him why we should care about LEAP.
1: There is a simple answer to it. You can find the whole technologies in the world in a single place, represented by the biggest companies and the biggest representatives around the globe.
0: Wow.
1: LEAP is a place where people that sometimes who even do not have an interest in technology, I encourage them to go, because it's a place where you open your eyes and you widen your horizons about what's going on with regard to technology. Not only technology, but technologies for people. People think that technology is there to support companies or institutions, corporate. But no, a lot of them are supporting you as a human. So you need to know what's up there. You need to know how these are being built, who behind them, and how are they being shaped. Because the more that you know about them, the more that you can use them for your own sake. And you know, in these decades, smart homes, smart offices, smart lightings, you know, they add the smart on everything that you do in life, and you need to know exactly how they are being built, how are they being established, and you need to see great brains from the locals and the expats who are building startups to support those initiatives. And also, LEAP is not only important for people who works in corporate. LEAP is important for the youth, and I am encouraging everyone in the university or schools to go there, because you may go there and you choose your future based on what you see with others. And also, I'm encouraging you to go and see the companies out there, learn what they do, because this may help you once you graduate to select or to be accepted in one of them. Let me speak a little bit about Red Sea. So Red Sea is going to be announcing a lot of things. We are going to announce one of the agentic AIs, that the first agents that are built for the hospitality. It was actually an initiative that driven by Turize, and a shout out to Ministry of Tourism and sponsoring it. We started this as an idea last year in Turize, and now this idea is being transformed into reality. The Saudi is tapping into the AI of hospitality as not only the first, but the first that built something that's being activated, established, and operated within the destination. And it's going to be something amazing. I'm not going to talk about it more because the announcement is going to be there.
0: For a minute there, I thought we had the global exclusive. You're going to go and wait for this little LEAP event when you could have announced it on the Byron Cook show. I mean, that's your choice, Sultan.
1: It's a teaser.
0: Different levels. No. But that's exciting that you've even given us a bit of a teaser for that big announcement. And that will have the technology world talking.
1: Now we are in the world of AI, and AI is taking over, because that's the scary things. AI is taking over the jobs of people, and everyone is talking about it. What's beautiful about your role, that your role cannot be done by an AI.
0: Thank you.
1: Seriously, the warmth in the discussion, the way that you are driving the conversation, believe me, the smartest AI in the world would never do that. So you are doing a great job, and you are proving to everyone here that if you are great in what you do, you cannot be replaced, yet you can leverage whatever there in the market to help you going to a new horizons and a new new touch points. So please use AI to become better. Don't be afraid of it, and learn as much as you can, because the more that you know, the more that you can master it, the more that you can produce and the more that you can enhance in terms of personal capabilities and business capabilities as well.
0: Really well said, and I appreciate those very kind words. And yes, I do utilize as much technology as I can in my day-to-day role, but it is driven by me, and I guess I become a curator for how I use that technology. Exactly. So I really appreciate that. And look, here's a big reveal. Despite everything Sultan just said, he's not a human. That is an AI over there. I'm convinced you are. You're not even real, man.
1: Believe me. People know my laugh, so I don't think that AI will be able to mimic my laugh, man.
0: A very impressive AI, but nevertheless, not a human. Definitely a robot.
1: Thank you so much.
0: Red Sea Global CTO, Sultan Murayshed. Great to have you here at NBC Loud, and I'm sure we'll see you soon, inshallah.
1: Inshallah. Thank you so much.
2: Aircon up. Volume up louder. The Loud Summer on NBC.

0: Guess how long it took Mo Salah to score for his new club in Turkey? I'll reveal that in the sports at 7:30. Not long. Spoiler. All right, we've got time for a few more calls here. Let's go. 7:24. We are live.
1: NBC the Byron Cook Show. School run.
0: Well, we're almost at school. Let's take one last set of calls. 011-510-9555. 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Hello, NBC Loud. Good morning. You're on the Byron Cook Show.
2: Hello. Good morning, sir. How are you doing?
0: Very well, sir. Who is that on the phone?
2: Abu Salman.
0: Abu Salman, pleasure to have you on the Byron Cook Show, my friend. Are you in some traffic right now? What's happening?
2: No, everything goes smooth and gently, you know. I have six of my kids and they are eager people, you know, to start their school.
0: Of course. Yeah, they probably missed all their friends. You know, it's been months. And you're probably, and I mean this in the nicest way, Dad, quite happy to hand them over.
2: Yes, sir.
0: Do you want to give your kids a shout out?
2: Yes, sir. This is Saul.
3: Hello.
0: Hello, assalamu alaikum.
3: Walaikum salam.
0: There's one. We've got another one in there.
3: Hi.
0: Hi, who am I speaking to? What's your name?
3: Salman.
0: Salman, good morning.
3: I'm the twin.
2: This is our twins, Salman and Saud.
0: Ah, Salman and Saud, the twins. I don't know if we've ever had twins on the school run. Well, this is exciting.
2: Yes, sir.
0: Okay, that's cool, guys. And so.
2: Dula.
4: Yeah, and my name's Dula.
0: Dula.
4: I'm one of the sisters. You have Jenna on the line now, KSU student. Shout out to Kingsford University.
0: Wow, I've got everyone. I've got universities, I've got twins, I've got everything here. I've got Dad.
4: Oh, yeah.
0: Wow.
4: Full house.
0: It is a full house. Dad, you might need a minivan. You've got that many people in there.
4: Hi, I'm Laura.
0: Another one. Where'd you come from? Is that, how many is in the car? That's five now. Five.
2: Yes, sir.
0: Wow. Well, you've got your hands full there. Well, you guys all have a great day. And, wow, you just send us a WhatsApp and we'll see if we can organise you a little sneaky visit to NBC sometime, okay? Just
2: For sure. We are, eager to...
0: Very cool. And we can organise it all through the proper channels, but we also do school visits as well here at NBC. So maybe we could do something like that as well.
2: All right.
4: We plan.
2: And thank you very much, guys. And we're proud of you. And daily, you know, we listen to you. And you are a part of our daily life, you know.
0: Afwan, it's my pleasure. This is why I do the job. So thank you, guys.
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0: NBC Loud, Tame Impala, and the loud hit Dracula. We got Jenny from Blackpink on that remix. It's the Byron Cook Show.
1: NBC Loud, Saudi traffic.
0: We'll start in Riyadh this morning. The back-to-school squeeze again. King Fahad Road is the main route I would allow extra time on, especially through that central stretch. The wider city now settling into a full Monday morning commute. Not seeing any major crash or closures dominating the picture, but it is congestion rather than one big incident. Now in Jeddah, traffic is building around the school and work run, but there's no standout incident surfacing in the latest check either. Just give those areas around major schools and central approaches a bit more time this morning. And for Dammam and Cobar, the main commuter pressure is on the Dharan Jubail Expressway and the roads linking Dammam, Cobar and Dharan. If you see anything on the roads, you can let me know. 011-510-9555. Riyadh has a dust warning in effect, and parts of the eastern province have a heat wave warning, so visibility and extreme heat are the bigger weather concerns today.
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0: All right, now, I teased this, didn't I, only a few minutes ago. I asked you how long you think it took Mo Salah to officially get off the mark in Turkey for his new club, Trabzonspor. Well, if you guessed 8 minutes, 8 minutes, you'd be correct.
2: Şimdi bir bu, bir bu, yerden gönderdi sana. Muhammed duruyor. Muhammed Salah gol!
0: 8 minutes.
2: Yıldan sonra gelen hat-trick Trabzon'da.
0: Wow.
2: Muhammed Salah.
0: Wow.
2: Çok uzaktan.
0: There we go. So he's officially off the mark in Turkey. He scores twice. It's a 2-0 win for Trabzonspor over Istanbul Başakşehir. Now, I have not really said too much about Turkish football, but now that the Egyptian king is there, it's the lead story, even here in Saudi Arabia. Anyway, we will come back to the kingdom. Darwin Nunez, he has a new club. Newly promoted Dereya have signed the former Liverpool striker on loan from Al Hilal, one of three new arrivals announced over the weekend. And there is Saudi League football action tonight in the Saudi Pro League. NEOM hosts Al Qadisiyah at 7:40. And then Al Ittihad, if you recall, they dropped points in their opening home game. So an important game for Al Ittihad, taking on Al Hazm at 9 p.m. That is Saudi time. And finally, Formula One. Lando Norris won a dramatic Dutch Grand Prix. Home favourite Max Verstappen crashed out early. Oh, heartbreak for the Dutch fans. Kimi Antonelli finished second, and George Russell finished third.
3: Turn it up, let's get it.
0: Man, that's a lot of sport. You should have seen all the sport I left out.

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1: This one's from Toy Story 5, Taylor Swift. We'll go through all the box office stats after this. A surprise number one film.

0: NBC Loud, it's a Monday, so we'll play a fun game. Am I normal? After 8 a.m. Get you to join in on that one. It's normally me just checking if I'm normal each week. I'm normally not.
1: Weekend watch list.
0: We keep our eye on the movies. We love to do this because the weekend watch list where we preview the films. And then during the week, we have a look back at the stats. They've just come through on this Monday morning for the weekend in Saudi. Now, I actually can't believe this. Check this out. The Odyssey, which has now been out for 6 weeks, has just gone back to number one. More people watched The Odyssey over the weekend in Saudi Arabia than watched Spider-Man Brand New Day, which has only been out for 4 weeks. Now, here's what's amazing. The biggest new release film of the weekend, Mutiny, that's the one we spoke to Abdullah from Jeddah about yesterday with Jason Statham, who basically, as much as we love Jason, let's face it, he just makes the same movie every time. You just swap the villains out. Anyway, so Mutiny, in its first weekend, makes 3.7 million Saudi riyals, compared to The Odyssey in its sixth weekend, which made 5.9. And Spider-Man Brand New Day made 5.6. Now, it's been really strange because you've had these two movies for the last month dominating. Now it is slowly going down. Two weekends ago, Spider-Man and The Odyssey accounted for 56% of every ticket sold. That's between two movies, which left the other 28 movies to share the rest of it. Now, it has gone down to 37%, but still, these movies are now, in the case of Spider-Man, a month old, and in the case of The Odyssey, a month and a half old. And they're still responsible for 37% of every ticket sold in the cinemas. We need a good new movie out now. Come on. People have watched The Odyssey seven times now. It's NBC Loud.

0: NBC Loud, this is the Byron Cook Show, 011-510-9555. That's my WhatsApp. I love these WhatsApps. I love the one I just got from Mariam. Good morning to you, Mariam.
1: Good morning.
0: I had to give you a call back because I think this show is it's a cultural exchange, isn't it, the Byron Cook Show? I'm always learning about the great country of Saudi Arabia, having lived here for several years now. But as I understand, you were in my home country and you've learned one of our unique cultural cuisines. Is this right?
1: I wish I didn't learn it. It's fantastic, but it's really bad for my diet.
0: All right, this is great. It's a two-way street here on the Byron Cook Show. Tell me, what is the Australian treat that is bad for your diet that you enjoyed when you were down there for your vacation?
1: Okay, it's basically chocolate and chocolate and more chocolate. It's called the Tim Tam Slam.
0: I know exactly what you're talking about. The Tim Tam Slam. Now, the Tim Tam is an Australian chocolate biscuit that is quite iconic. And what we do with it is we bite off the opposite corners of the Tim Tam. We use the actual chocolate biscuit as a straw and we suck it up like a hot drink, like a coffee or something. And then, what's the best part?
1: And then you just slam it into your mouth before it like dissolves into the mug. And it's delicious.
0: Man, we should give you an Australian passport, Mariam. You have done very, very well there to enjoy the Tim Tam Slam. And, you know, you can always burn it off. That's okay.
1: I'm going into the gym right now. I have an 8 a.m. class.
0: Yalla!

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1: Let's get the party started. See you at the bar, you was hardly talking. That's when I knew that your heart was scarring. Friends to lovers need a part to star in. Like, wait, babe, let

See Loud. Shout out to the great Ronald, who just sent through a WhatsApp. Ronald, thank you for listening to the Byron Cook Show. That is Dave and Thames right there with Rain Dance. And here's a summer anthem for you. Shakira, Shakira. Am I Normal? That's always fun. We'll play that after 8 this morning on NBC Loud.

0: Traffic heavier across the capital, but no major accidents to report. It's just volume, really. King Fahad Road northbound, Western and Eastern Ring Road as well. Jeddah, nothing significant enough to point out. Just some general traffic on Al Andalus Highway. And for Dammam, we've got no active traffic alerts in Cobar right now. Do have a weather issue, though, for Dammam. The NCM has an active winds warning covering Dammam, Cobar and Dharan today. So watch for that blowing dust and reduced visibility in that part of the kingdom.
1: Am I normal? NBC Loud.
0: Oh, no. Uh-oh. It's a Monday morning at 8 a.m. There's no one in here to distract you from Am I Normal. Often I'll bring a friend in from the Byron Cook Show. Maybe we'll discuss their behaviour. We'll ask if they're normal. No, no, not today. It's just me. And how ironic that it's just me here in the studio. Because this week, the question that I will ask you, am I normal? I, Byron Cook, have conversations with myself. No, not just in my head. No, out loud. Like, I will talk to myself. Not if I'm walking around the building here at NBC. Don't get me wrong. I'm not quite that abnormal. But if I'm at home on my own, I'll have a chat with myself. I'll say, oh, that's right. You've got to do the laundry, Byron. Yes. Get to the laundry now. Separate your whites and your darks. Like, I will actually say things to myself. I mean, I'm trying to improve my self-dialogue, but sometimes I say, Byron, you idiot. You shouldn't say that to yourself, by the way. We all need to have better self-dialogue. But I will talk to myself. Am I normal? Do you please, someone, send me a WhatsApp and say that you do this? Otherwise, I won't feel normal. In a way, I'm talking to myself now. I mean, there's a big microphone in front of me and hopefully a few people on the other end of it. But I'm kind of doing it now, aren't I? 011-510-9555. Am I normal? I talk to myself. Please call me or send me a WhatsApp. 011-510-9555. I'm begging you. It's NBC Loud. Good morning.

0: 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Alex Warren with the Loud hit Fever Dream.
1: Am I normal? NBC Loud.
0: All right. We have AB on the line. Welcome to Am I Normal, AB? We do it every Monday morning, and normally the answer is, Byron, you're not normal. Good to have you on the show.
2: Thank you for having me, Byron. But yeah, that's a totally normal thing that I do.
0: Now, if you've just tuned in, I talk to myself. When I'm on my own at home, I'll have a good chat to myself out loud. You're saying you do it as well, AB?
2: Oh, yeah. So I notice that I do it, especially when I'm taking long road trips by myself.
0: Really?
2: Yeah. Sometimes I even end up arguing with myself, so it gets pretty hectic on there.
0: Maybe you and I should hang out, AB, so that we've got someone to talk to.
2: Yeah, more than happy to, but obviously we don't need anybody to talk to. We can just talk with ourselves now.
0: Actually, I'm pretty good company. I don't mind talking to myself. Although sometimes I'll get into an argument with myself. That's always a bit weird.
2: Yeah, I totally agree. Yeah. But yeah, anytime you want to hang out, Byron, feel free. Give me a shout.
0: Good on you, AB. Well, so far I'm feeling incredibly normal. Who else we got here on the line? In fact, I've got a WhatsApp here. This one comes from Al Hassan, and he said, I thought we all do this. Well, that's good. That's two already. And then another one here, and this one comes from Balon Joseph from Jeddah, who says, you are very normal, Byron. I always have an audible family meeting amongst me, myself, and I.
2: There we go.
0: That's three of
2: us,
0: AB.
2: That's a trifecta now, isn't it?
0: Yeah, that's a trifecta. Keep the calls coming through. We are all feeling very normal this morning, talking to ourselves. Actually, it's weird talking to you, AB. It's normally talking to me, so this has been nice.
2: Anytime.
0: 011-510-9555 NBC Loud.
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2: 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We're live.
3: Am I normal? NBC Loud.
2: Oh, if you've just joined us, Am I Normal? We do it every Monday. I share with you a behaviour and hopefully you call me and say, Byron, you're normal. Doesn't always happen. Noor, good morning.
4: Very good morning.
2: Now,
4: how are you doing?
2: Do you want to reset the Am I Normal for the week? What is it that I do that may or may not be normal?
4: Oh, it was about that you talk to yourself, like when you just about the laundry and everything, and I do this all the time. I love talking to myself. Even in my car, I talk to myself, and I just say, oh my God, was I talking to myself? Am I normal? I'm not normal. But that's who I am, and I enjoy that.
2: Is it strange in a way right now, Noor, to be talking to me, because you're normally just talking to yourself?
4: Yeah, it's so much fun and I'm loving it.
2: Noor, there are different situations. Like yesterday I found myself talking to myself about the tasks I had to do around the house. I'm like, oh, that's right, you've got to do your laundry. And then I sort of checked myself and went, did you just say that out loud? Like, why didn't I just think that? I didn't need to say it.
4: Oh, maybe you're talking to the ghost.
2: Maybe. I mean, we can't rule any of this out. In what situations, Noor, will you talk to yourself? You mentioned the car. That seems to be a popular place to talk to yourself. I think a lot of us now, whether we admit it or not, we have these chats with this ChatGPT thing. That's pretty weird. You're not even talking to a person. I don't even know what you're talking to.
4: It's like, you know, some people, they feel lonely, but I'm not even feeling lonely. I am so full of myself. It depends on the people. Now, I have no sadness in my life.
2: Yeah, Noor, you sound awesome. Like, if I was you, I would love you. I would talk to you all the time.
4: I do it. And I'm so proud about it.
2: Good on you, Noor.
4: That's how people say, you're a crazy Pakistani. And I'm so good with this.
2: Well, we have a crazy Pakistani speaking to a crazy Aussie right now. So there you go. That makes two of us.
4: That.
2: Good on you, Noor. Maybe neither of us are normal. But who cares? You do you, boo.
4: Who

0: morning, Madison Beer, Make You Mine on the Byron Cook Show. Hey, how long do you think it took Mohamed Salah to score his first goal for his new club in Turkey? I will answer that question for you at 8:30 in the sports. Spoiler alert, not long.
1: Am I normal? NBC Live.
0: Junaid, good morning, brother.
2: Good morning, brother.
0: Now, this was an interesting Am I Normal because I've never had so much support for anything in my life. We do it every Monday and I just share with you something about myself. I get a bit personal. And this week I've said, I talk to myself. I quite like my own company. It's not something I'm afraid of at all. My son lives in Paris. I'm visiting him next weekend. I have family around the world. I've got plenty of friends here. I'm perfectly happy. But if I'm on my own, I will talk to myself. Do you do the same thing, Junaid?
2: I do it for scolding, maybe to motivate myself mostly. But I think everybody talks to themselves in their head. And one step beyond that is like actually vocally talking. But I don't think it's normal. I think we have issues. I think we need therapy. That's what I think.
0: Okay, so this is the first Am I Normal caller that has called up and said, yes, Byron, I also do it, but we need therapy. I've never had that. And you're possibly right. I guess it's when you start to make the sounds out loud. I mean, we all have internal dialogue. We all think things. And by the way, we should all improve our internal dialogue. Sometimes I can be very mean to myself, Junaid, and I think to myself, if I was as mean to another person as I am to myself... You know what I mean? Like, you're sometimes far worse with yourself than with other people.
2: Yeah, it's true. I mean, I cuss myself a lot if I'm doing mistakes. Or, come on, Gina, you can do it, or you stupid idiot, no better.
0: Hey, come on, let's work on this together. Now, I don't pretend for a minute that I'm a therapist, Junaid, but let's work on being nice to ourselves. Why don't you say out loud, Junaid, you're a great guy. Junaid, you're doing a great job.
2: I already have a big ego. I don't want to keep, my ego myself. I'd rather scold myself to put my, get myself in line other than wait for someone else to do it.
0: All right. Well, I just want you to be kind to yourself. But so I like the overall summary is, Byron, I do the same thing and neither of us are normal. I love it. Thank you, Junaid.
2: Yeah. Don't feel left out. You're not alone, brother.
0: Thank you, brother.

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1: NBC Loud, Saudi traffic.
0: Right on 8:30. How are we looking in Riyadh? We are heavier across the capital. All the usual congested areas, King Fahad Road northbound at the moment, Western and Eastern Ring Road as well for Riyadh are busy. Jeddah, Al Andalus Highway looks busy at the moment. Nothing else significant right there, no major incidents. And for Dammam, active winds warning covering Dammam, Cobar and Dharan today. So watch for blowing dust and reduced visibility as those conditions pick up.
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0: All right, so I teased this one, didn't I? About 10 minutes ago. I said, how long do you think it took the great Mo Salah to score his first goal for his new club in Turkey, Trabzonspor? Well, the correct answer, 8 minutes.
2: Şimdi Vivu, Vivu, yerden gönderdi Salah. Muhammed duruyor. Muhammed Salah, goal!
0: You're kidding. You are joking.
2: Yıllar sonra gelen hat-trick Trabzon'da. Muhammed Salah.
0: He's had a go from just past the halfway line. It was absolutely ridiculous. Mo Salah, 8 minutes in, he ends up scoring twice. It's a 2-1 win for Trabzonspor over Istanbul Başakşehir. His first goal since joining the Turkish club. Meanwhile, here in Saudi Arabia, Darwin Nunez has a new club. Newly promoted Daria have signed the former Liverpool striker on loan from Al Hilal. One of three new arrivals announced over the weekend. We have Saudi Pro League football action tonight. Neom host Al Qarsia, that's at 7:40, and Al Ittihad. This is an important game because we remember Al Ittihad dropped points at home in their first game of the season. They take on Al Hazm at 9 p.m. And Formula One fans, that Dutch Grand Prix, of course, Max Verstappen, the great Max, is Dutch. But he crashed out early. Oh, Lando Norris wins the dramatic race. Kimi Antonelli second, George Russell third.
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0: NBC Loud, it's our fave, Ari. Hey, that I made you love me. This is the Byron Cook Show. I don't think I've ever received more WhatsApps during a live show. This has been such a good morning. 011-510-9555 is the number. I love this one. From Al Hassan, thank you for your WhatsApp, my brother.
1: Yeah. It was great, you know. It was really, really out of this world for me.
0: I'm going to read what you said because it comes up the back of Am I Normal, where I was asking earlier this hour if I'm normal that I talk to myself. And you've said, hey, a couple of years ago I was driving alone, singing to myself. I stopped at the traffic light and by chance a car stopped next to me and there were two ladies laughing at me. I opened the window, I said, what's up? They said, who are you talking to? And you said, I'm talking to myself. Or singing to yourself.
1: Enjoy. Yeah, I was singing to myself. And then we opened up the volume and then they started singing with me.
0: See, that's what it's all about. Hey, I need you to do that all over Riyadh when you're driving. I need you to turn NBC Loud right up, okay?
1: Oh, I always do.
0: Good man. We're completely normal, aren't we? There's nothing wrong with us.
1: Exactly. There's nothing wrong. And there's no need for therapy. Anybody who doesn't talk to himself should come and speak with us.

0: And Cook Show, 8:47, we're live. The feed. All right, in your feed this morning, I know it was in mine from about 20 different accounts, Erling Haaland has broken the internet, and for once it has absolutely nothing to do with scoring goals. Remember during the World Cup he was famous for having lots of lookalikes, and most of them were ladies. Maybe that got to him. I mean, he had a good laugh about it at the time, but he's now chopped off those famous long blonde locks, and he's gone the full buzz cut. Now, he's got his own YouTube channel, which is so good. You can make sure you get around Erling Haaland's YouTube channel if you haven't. Anyway, he's decided to FaceTime some of football's biggest names. He gave Pep Guardiola a call. Here, you'll hear him giving Jack Grealish a call. And then Zlatan Ibrahimovic, well, he was even less impressed. Take a listen to this. It's hilarious.
1: Okay, let's go, Jack Grealish.
2: Nah. Look how young I look.
3: You look about 10 years old. Oh, my. That is hilarious. I actually can't stop looking at the front of your head, I swear.
2: But my hair.
3: Oh, I love it. See you later, bro.
1: See you, mate.
4: Oh, what are you doing?
5: What the f*** did you do? Oh, my God. What the f*** is this? You lost a bet or what? Oh, my God. Block me and erase my number. My wife says you're crazy.
0: Block me and erase my number. He does look like a child. I think it's fresh, though. If you haven't seen it, it's pretty hard to miss on any social media platform. A new look for Erling Haaland. This is NBC Lounge.

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0: Yeah, we love to talk movies here on NBC Loud, and we've just got the box office stats through for Saudi Arabia. Your weekend watch list, Abdullah from Jeddah is our resident movie nerd. He always tells us what movies to watch. And if you remember, if you did listen to it, he was trying to turn us onto some new release movies, because the issue has been for the last month, there's just been two movies that most people are watching, and then it's just complete daylight to the third most popular. Now, this week's even crazier. I've just got the stats sent through to me. The Odyssey has overtaken Spider-Man and reclaimed number one again. Now, it's been out for 6 weeks, 2 weeks longer than Spider-Man. But last weekend, more people watched The Odyssey even than Spider-Man. That is a wild stat. And check this out. So The Odyssey makes about 6 million reals last weekend in Saudi cinemas at Spider-Man 5.6. The most popular new release film, in other words, its first weekend, that's when you're going to have your biggest stats, was Mutiny. That's that one with Jason Statham, where, you know, Jason basically, he's brilliant, but it's the same movie every time. They just switch up the bad guys, you know, and he's kicking them and punching them. Anyway, I think this one's on a ship, I'm told. Look, in Saudi Arabia, it's come in at number four. It's made 3.7 million. So less people have watched The Mutiny in its first weekend than The Odyssey in its sixth. So I was wondering when the next big movie is. I'll have to ask Abdullah from Jeddah. I did have a WhatsApp. I'm trying to find it now. It's from a movie fan who's reminding me that there's a new Harry Potter. Is that right? I'll take your word for it. And that's coming out soon. We need some sort of big blockbuster, because these two movies, still, even 6 weeks in, 38% of box office takings are on those two movies, leaving the rest to about 26 other films. That is wild. So we'll check in with Abdullah a bit later in the week and work out what is the actual next big movie that's going to come out. It's NBC Loud.

0: significant there. And for Damam, the biggest story is the active winds warning covering Damam, Cobar and Dharan today. 011 510 9555. Watch those winds in the eastern province.
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0: I got a great WhatsApp earlier this morning. I'll come back to it soon on the Byron Cook Show. We are very much a cultural exchange here on NBC Loud in the mornings. Obviously, I live here now. I love Saudi Arabia. I was born in Australia. And I learn things about Saudi culture, food, every day. I'm still learning. I love it. But we speak to a Saudi who experienced a food in Australia on her recent vacation that blew her mind. And unfortunately, it blew her diet. We'll get to it. You won't believe what she ate. I know what it is. You probably don't. And you'll love it. We'll get to it soon. Right now, the second voice. Let me be. Yeah. On the Byron Cook Show, it's NBC Loud.

0: NBC Loud. That Aussie snack that you won't believe coming up. Very tasty. This is the Byron Cook Show. But first, we haven't had the chance to go through all the English Premier League scores. It's been such a busy morning in sports.
1: NBC Loud Sports.
0: We've got two games of Saudi Pro League tonight. We've been focused on Grand Prix and all sorts of different sporting results. What about the Premier League scores? Now, Brighton absolutely blew Aston Villa away yesterday. It was 4-0 at the Amex. Villa were already down one when Belgian international Maxim de Kuyper made it two after just 18 minutes.
2: This time the flag has stayed down. Torres is with him. He's into the penalty box. He's still going for the byline. He finds it across.
0: Wow. Now, Brighton weren't finished. Jack Hinshelwood scored twice. They were up 4-0 inside the opening 31 minutes. Elsewhere, Manchester City. Oh, they left it incredibly late against Bournemouth. It was Marc Gaye equalising before Josko Gvardiol struck in stoppage time for a 2-1 City win. And at St James Park, Newcastle and Liverpool drew 2-2. It was Dominic Szoboszlai rescuing Liverpool with a penalty deep into stoppage time. So Brighton 4, Aston Villa 0, Manchester City 2, Bournemouth 1, Newcastle 2, Liverpool 2. Yeah, I'll get to that WhatsApp about the Aussie snack and many more. 011-510-9555. Loving those this morning.
1: We are live. 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
0: And right now, it's Justin Bieber. Speed Demon. We're live on MBC Loud.

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0: See Loud, Olivia Dean and Sam Fender with Rain Me In on the Byron Cook Show. 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
1: Good morning.
0: I had to give you a call back because I think this show is it's a cultural exchange, isn't it, the Byron Cook Show? I am always learning about the great country of Saudi Arabia, having lived here for several years now. But as I understand, you were in my home country and you've learned one of our unique cultural cuisines. Is this right?
1: I wish I didn't learn it. It's fantastic, but it's really bad for my diet.
0: All right, this is great. It's a two-way street here on the Byron Cook Show. Tell me, what is the Australian treat that is bad for your diet that you enjoyed when you were down there for your vacation?
1: Okay, it's basically chocolate and chocolate and more chocolate. It's called the Tim Tam Slam.
0: I know exactly what you're talking about. The Tim Tam Slam. Now, the Tim Tam is an Australian chocolate biscuit that is quite iconic. And what we do with it is we bite off the opposite corners of the Tim Tam. We use the actual chocolate biscuit as a straw and we suck it up like a hot drink, like a coffee or something. And then, what's the best part?
1: And then you just slam it into your mouth before it like dissolves into the mug. And it's delicious.
0: Man, we should give you an Australian passport, Mariam. You have done very, very well there to enjoy the Tim Tam Slam. And, you know, you can always burn it off. That's okay.
1: I'm going into the gym right now.
0: Yalla!

Run It. Riyadh. Bit of cloud around, but still a warm one. High of 43 for the capital. Dammam, sunny and 43. Jeddah, a bit of haze around, but 37 will be your high. Hey, how long did it take Mo Salah to score a goal for his new club in Turkey? We'll answer that in sports next.

0: 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Right here.
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0: On the Byron Cook Show. The worst of the traffic has gone from the Riyadh morning rush. There is still some traffic on King Fahad Road northbound. I can see some delays getting into Al Safarat, the diplomatic quarter. Jeddah Road in Darat Laban. But King Fahad Road looks okay, actually, for now. Jeddah, we're looking okay as well. Can see some traffic on Palestine Road, but no major incidents right now. And in Dammam, well, we do have that dust and strong winds warning for the eastern province. Reduced visibility is a possibility, so do take care. And we're heading for 43 degrees in Dammam today.
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0: Right, so I asked you the question only minutes ago. How long do you think it took the great Mohamed Salah to score for his new club in Turkey? Well, the correct answer, 8 minutes.
2: Şimdi Bibu, yerden gönderdi sana. Muhammed duruyor. Muhammed Salah, gol! Yıllar sonra gelen hat-trick Trabzon'da. Muhammed Salah. Çok uzakta.
0: The Egyptian superstar scores twice for Trabzonspor in a 2-1 win over their rivals, Istanbul Başakşehir. His first goal since joining the Turkish club. Didn't take him long, did it? Spectacular. Back here in Saudi Arabia, Darwin Nunez has a new club. Newly promoted Dareya have signed the former Liverpool striker on loan from Al Hilal. One of three new arrivals announced over the weekend. And we do have Saudi Pro League football action tonight. 7:40, NEOM hosts Al-Qadisiyah. 9 p.m, Al-Ittihad take on Al-Hazm. Dutch Grand Prix Formula One. The hometown hero, Max Verstappen, crashes out early. He hit a wall. Literally. But Lando Norris wins the race in the McLaren. He's found some pace. Kimi Antonelli finishes second. And George Russell is third. That is your NBC Loud Sport. Speaking of big events, want to tell you all about a massive event that's coming to Riyadh a week from now. We had a very special guest talking to us all about it on yesterday's show. It's exciting. It's massive. Stay tuned.
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0: NBC Loud, Olivia Rodrigo, The Loud Hit Drop Dead. Mad shout out to Brenda in Jeddah. Thank you for listening. 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
0: Really important event coming to Riyadh, August 31st to September 3rd at the Riyadh Exhibition and Convention Centre. It is LEAP, L-E-A-P. This is basically Riyadh becoming the centre of the global tech world for 4 days. 200,000 plus attendees, 1,000 speakers, 1,900 investors, 1,800 plus global tech brands. We were joined in the studio by somebody who knows all about LEAP. He's the Chief Technology Officer of Red Sea Global. Red Sea Global have been a big part of LEAP. This

0: This is the fifth leap coming up in Riyadh. Mr. Sultan Maraished joined us, and this is an important conversation for people of all ages, as I asked him why we should care about leap.
1: There is a simple answer to it. You can find the whole technologies in the world in a single place, represented by the biggest companies and the biggest representatives around the globe.
0: Wow.
1: Leap is a place where people that sometimes who even do not have an interest in technology, I encourage them to go because it's a place where you open your eyes and you widen your horizons about what's going on with regard to technology. Not only technology, but technologies for people. People think that technology is there to support companies or institutions, corporate. But no, a lot of them are supporting you as a human. So you need to know what's up there. You need to know how these are being built, who behind them, and how are they being shaped. Because the more that you know about them, the more that you can use them for your own sake. And you know, in these decades, smart homes, smart offices, smart lightings, you know, they add the smart on everything that you do in life, and you need to know exactly how they are being built, how are they being established, and you need to see great brains from the locals and the expats who are building startups to support those initiatives. And also, Leap is not only important for people who works in corporate. Leap is important for the youth, and I am encouraging everyone in the university or schools to go there because you may go there and you choose your future based on what you see with others. And also, I'm encouraging you to go and see the companies out there, learn what they do, because this may help you once you graduate to select or to be accepted in one of them. Let me speak a little bit about Red Sea. So Red Sea is going to be announcing a lot of things. We are going to announce one of the agentic AIs, that the first agents that are built for the hospitality. It was actually an initiative that driven by Turize, and a shout out to Ministry of Tourism and sponsoring it. We started this as an idea last year in Turize, and now this idea is being transformed into reality. The Saudi is tapping into the AI of hospitality as not only the first, but the first that builds something that's being activated, established, and operated within the destination. And it's going to be something amazing. I'm not going to talk about it more because the announcement is going to be there.
0: For a minute there, I thought we had the global exclusive. You're going to go and wait for this little leap event when you could have announced it on the Byron Cook Show. I mean, that's your choice, Sultan.
1: It's a teaser.
0: Different levels. No, but that's exciting that you've even given us a bit of a teaser for that big announcement. And that will have the technology world talking.
1: You know, now we are in the world of AI, and AI is taking over because that's the scary things. AI is taking over the jobs of people, and everyone is talking about it. What's beautiful about your role, that your role cannot be done by an AI.
0: Thank you.
1: Seriously, the warmth in the discussion, the way that you are driving the conversation, believe me, the smartest AI in the world would never do that. So you are doing a great job, and you are proving to everyone here that if you are great in what you do, you cannot be replaced, yet you can leverage whatever there in the market to help you going to a new horizons and a new new touch points. So please use AI to become better. Don't be afraid of it and learn as much as you can, because the more that you know, the more that you can master it, the more that you can produce, and the more that you can enhance in terms of personal capabilities and business capabilities as well.
0: Really well said, and I appreciate those very kind words. And yes, I do utilize as much technology as I can in my day-to-day role, but it is driven by me, and I guess I become a curator for how I use that technology.
1: Exactly.
0: So I really, really appreciate that. And look, here's a big reveal. Despite everything Sultan just said, he's not a human. That is an AI over there. I'm convinced you're not even real, man.
1: Believe me, people know my laugh, so I don't think that AI, I don't think that AI will be able to mimic my laugh, Matt.
0: A very impressive AI, but nevertheless, not a human. Definitely a robot. Red Sea Global CTO, Sultan Murashed. Great to have you here at NBC Loud, and I'm sure we'll see you soon, inshallah.
1: Inshallah, inshallah. Thank you so much.
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0: Man, that was fun. 7 till 10 across your Loud summer. We'll start from 6 next week. But we're having fun. There's been so many WhatsApps come through this morning. Lots of phone calls as well. On Monday's Am I Normal, I learned this morning, and thank you for your support on the phone, I learned that I am apparently normal. I talk to myself when I'm by myself. I do talk to myself out loud sometimes. But I'm not the only one. I had a lot of support. Now, some have said, I do that as well, Byron, but I don't think either of us are normal. Well, no. If you do it and I do it, then that's all I needed to hear. So thank you very much for that. On Tuesdays, the game we play is Go Flex. So if you've got anything you want to brag about, you can get in touch right now, actually. You can get in early on the WhatsApp. If there's something you're really proud of, maybe it's something that a family member has achieved, or it might be something stupid. I mean, I had one guy once who was proud of the fact that he got discounted energy drinks. 8 reals each. Well done. It doesn't really matter what you're proud of. Go Flex. Get in early. Send me a WhatsApp, 011-510-9555. That will be tomorrow on The Byron Cook Show after 8 a.m. Ryan Seacrest is next. Have yourself a great day.
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0: 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All right, Seacrest with you. So, Justin Bieber, is he going to play the Super Bowl? I keep reading that he might be.
1: There's rumors.
0: Right? 38% likely or chance, I think I saw in the numbers there. So, who knows? Yeah.

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1: Regretting You Star, McKenna Grace has been focused on her acting as of late, but she's also an accomplished singer and just released her first single in 2 years. 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
1: If you're trying to get in shape this summer, you can use these aromas to cut your cravings. Want to know? Coming up next.
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1: Now, are you trying to just stay in shape? If you get cravings, now the problem with like the sun being up later, I get hungry later because the sun is up. And I want a snack.
2: Yes.
1: It's the sun's fault.
2: Yeah,
1: I'm in the pantry because the sun's still up. That's the problem. Mm-hmm. So if you want to cut the cravings, they say try smelling these things and it could help with the cravings. Smell olive oil.
2: Really?
1: Smell green apples and smell garlic.
2: Huh. Garlic would make me more hungry.
1: I was going to say, funny thing is, I kind of like all that stuff. And the garlic would make me want to cook something.
2: Mm-hmm.
1: So, but it, I guess it has to do with your brain, your olfactory. Olive oil, green apples, garlic. Today's quote. Do you cry? I cry. You know what? Cry as much as you want. But when you stop crying, make sure you never cry for the same reason again.
2: Oof, I love that.
1: I think that's powerful.
2: Shut
1: I like
2: that
1: it.
2: Door.
1: Yeah. It's okay to cry, but not for the

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1: Harry Styles recently wrapped up his historic 12-night residency at London's Wembley Stadium, the venue's longest run ever. And upon entering the record books during his last show there, he stopped down the music to thank four friends. He gave props to his former One Direction bandmates. We got the video of it. Pretty emotional, too. 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
2: When I was young, I fell in love. 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
1: 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I don't wanna
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2: Coming up next,
1: some foods like get a lot of PR, like kombucha or Dubai chocolate. I was thinking about one that I like that gets a lot of hype. We'll get into that and some others on the list. Hang on to NBC Loud.

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1: Let me talk to you. 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
1: Does anybody love overnight oats?
2: I do.
3: I don't know how to make them, but I like them.
1: I don't know what it is about this thing that's overnight oat trend, but if somebody says to me, oh, they brought me or they've got a jar in the fridge of overnight oats, like if I ever stay over at someone's place and they have overnight oats, that, I don't know what it does. I love overnight oats. It's just soggy oatmeal.
3: I know. And it's cold,
4: soggy
3: too.
4: Soggy and, like, juicy and delicious.
3: If I'm ever staying at a hotel and, like, the cafe has it, I will always get it.
1: Me too.
3: Yeah.
1: Me too.
3: Seems like a treat.
1: I don't know what it is. It's so exciting. Overnight oats. And overnight oats is getting good PR. And so is Dubai chocolate.
4: Yes.
1: But is Dubai chocolate any different? Like, have you had Dubai chocolate compared to regular chocolate?
4: It's so good.
1: Is it different? Can you taste the difference?
4: Yeah, it's pistachio.
1: Like, I like Nutella.
4: Oh, my gosh.
3: I had to, like, buy that in and be cautious how I buy it. You know, it's like, oh, we already bought it for the quarter.
1: Because you can get the big one.
4: When we were kids, my parents used to give us a piece of toast with Nutella on it as, like, our breakfast.
1: I don't know, like, anybody that doesn't like
3: it's
1: Nutella.
3: Delicious.
4: Yeah.
1: It's so good. Uh-huh. And it makes you feel. So if I were, like, the Dubai chocolate, which I've never had, over the Nutella, I only like the Nutella for me, but I haven't compared the two. Which you like better?
4: Ooh. Ooh. That's a tough, tough call. That's really tough.
1: And then there's dragon fruit, not getting so much PR.
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1: Coming up next, Sisney's got details on how you could be a volunteer at the Olympics, right?
2: That's right. They need 60,000 volunteers.
1: Hang on.

0: NBC Loud.
1: It is Seacrest here. So let's talk about volunteers at the Olympics. This to me would be such a cool thing to do, but it's very competitive to be a volunteer. What'd you learn?
2: So basically they just announced that applications for the Olympic Games are going to be open to the public July 14th. They are looking, like I said, for 60,000 volunteers for the 2028 Olympics and Paralympics.
1: Mm-hmm. Yep.
2: So we're talking everything from people that are going to welcome the fans to the venues, helping the athletes in specialty roles, medical support. You know, when you see people like sweep the tracks and things like that, they have to run out and do that real quick and then jump back in. Like, all of those are volunteers.
1: The categories, though, you just mentioned them. I think one is fan services. One is venue wayfinding. Like, you help people find the venue.
2: Right.
1: I feel like none of us would be good at that one.
2: I would be good at that one. As long as I know the lay of the land and like the map of the venue, I can help. All we do is greet people and host.
3: I feel like you'd be great at that.
1: Yeah, but directions, like for people who don't know the city well, I wouldn't want that pressure, because if you send them the wrong way, that's too much pressure. Tani, you'd be great at fan services.
3: Thank you so much. I would really enjoy that.
1: I'm going to sign you up in July.
3: Okay, perfect.
2: Yeah,
3: okay.
2: So the catch is you have to be at least 18, so you pass that,
1: Tani. Yeah, you
2: pass
1: that one.
2: But you have to commit to 10 shifts.
1: She's happy with that.
2: During either the Olympics and or Paralympics.
1: Fine. We'll give you the time. You can take the time. Don't worry.

Hey, it is Ryan Seacrest on NBC Loud. Olivia Rodrigo's new album title, You Seem Pretty Sad for a Girl, So in Love. Olivia shared that the tongue twister is because it matches the vibe of the album. She says, I just think the title captures what I was trying to go for, the pitfalls of being in love. It is a little bit of a mouthful, but it's worth it. I'm obsessed with the title. You Seem Pretty Sad for a Girl, So in Love.

shot.

0: It's NBC Loud.
1: All the news around Taylor Swift these days are understandably focused on her wedding to Travis Kelce. But there's another Taylor story that we haven't found that is so sweet and cute and heartwarming. And we got it for you next hour on NBC.

0: 5'9" brown eyes.
1: It's NBC Loud. All right, coming up, Sisney has got termites, and she wants me to come take care of
2: it. Oh, man. Well, I think it's termites at least.
1: Oh, it could be squirrels.
2: Really?
1: Yeah, oh, yeah. Hang on. On the way, right here, NBC Loud. Oh.

0: NBC Loud.
1: It is Seacrest here. Sisyphe thinks she has termites. This is not uncommon. I have had to tent before.
2: Well, that's what I want to avoid. It's giving me like chills even thinking about it.
1: So what happened? What do you see? How do you know it's termites or not?
2: Well, a little ChatGPT and then a little call in a termite company. But I saw this little hole on an interior wall in our house. And it was starting to get larger and larger. And then there's like these little pellets, or like they almost look like coffee grounds that like were falling out of it. And it was onto like, you know, the table that was kind of right in that area. And so I took a picture of that and the hole, put it in ChatGPT, and it's like, yeah, you probably have termites. And I was like, all right. So I called the company. The guy was supposed to come yesterday and I was very excited. Then he calls me and goes, I'm so sorry, I have food poisoning and I have to reschedule. And I'm like,
1: I mean, the guy's around a lot of bugs and termites, of course. Although he doesn't eat
2: so
1: them.
2: I'm
1: probably,
2: just like, is this like an issue? He's like, you know, could it wait a few more days? Or like, do you need to come now? He's like, it probably could wait. I could probably treat it right there. And it's like not as big of an issue to have to hopefully tent your house. So TBD, that's what I'm dealing with.
1: But you know, it could be a lot of things. I have had termites. I have had squirrels.
2: No.
1: I've thought I had gerbils up in there. So, you know, you really need an expert to get in there with that little camera, find out what's eating the inside of your walls.
2: Oh, my gosh. So scary. I bought the house 3 years ago, and we did the termite inspection, and it cleared and passed. So that's why I'm hoping that it's just this one area.
1: Yeah, maybe not.

0: This is Ryan Seacrest on NBC Loud.
1: Oh, this video is amazing of your hip-hop dancing. Why can't we get this up? Ronnie! Where's Ronnie? Post this. Come on, Ronnie, get this up. The people need to see it. America wants it.
2: It's coming on NBC Loud.
3: Up with it.

0: Hey, it is Ryan Seacrest on NBC Loud. Sisney taking hip hop class, and she shot a video, and then she watched it back and decided it wasn't synced enough to post. I think it looks awesome.
1: Thank you, Ryan.
0: You know? I'm proud. Like, I love that you went and did that because A, it's fun. B, you look like you're 13 in a dance crew, you know? It's great exercise. And frankly, it is a good skill to have. I wish I could break out hip-hop dancing when I'm at parties and stuff like that.
1: Oh,
0: or go
1: yeah?
0: on tour with Harry Styles or something, you know?
1: Right, exactly.
0: It's a great thing to be able to do, to be able to dance. I'm always in like embarrassed that I have no... I bob my head. I have no moves. You know, get out there and dance. It's your wedding, Tanya. I was so terrified when you pushed me into the circle.
1: Oh,
0: and
1: yeah,
0: I was dancing. I was pushed
1: solo.
0: Into the circle. I had to do a solo dance at Tanya's wedding. No hip hop classes. I didn't even know what song
1: you
0: was playing.
1: Great. You were amazing. Everybody
0: if you
1: was
0: think
1: talking
0: I did great,
1: it.
0: Why are you laughing at her? Because she actually does look like she's on the mark.
2: Yeah. I wasn't laughing at you. Mm-hmm. I just think it's so cute how I can tell you're concentrating
0: she's
2: on
0: She's focused.
2: Like, yeah.
0: But it's a good outlet. We need to, you know, don't they say like do something that makes you feel like a kid again? We need to do that.
1: It was so fun. That's the thing. At the end of the day, I had so much fun. And I was very sore the next day.

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She's laid out the game plan for her highly anticipated new album. 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So who did she choose? 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
1: Oh, do we have a really sweet, cute story coming up here. Taylor Swift has done it again. Kindness prevails.
2: I know.
1: It's actually a really sweet story. Tell you about it next.
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1: So this story has to do with Taylor Swift and nothing about the wedding.
2: I know, it really doesn't.
1: It's so sweet.
2: So adorable. I love it so much.
1: So Sisney was telling me this, and it's one of those heartwarmers. The eight-year-old girl, right?
2: Yeah, so Madeline, she's 8 years old. She heard her neighbor playing guitar in his backyard, and she wanted him to play a Taylor Swift song. Yeah. But she was too shy to go over there, and she's 8 years old. And so she decided to write it on a note and make a paper airplane and then fly the paper airplane over the fence.
1: To her neighbors.
2: Saying, please play a Taylor Swift song because I hear you playing guitar every day. So the neighbor finds the note. He ends up playing Taylor Swift. And this is the video that went viral.
1: Love story.
2: Yes.
1: Mm-hmm. Okay, so the video went viral and I'm betting Taylor saw it.
2: I mean, millions of views. This thing goes everywhere. And Taylor Swift herself saw it. And then her team reached out and surprised both the little girl and the neighbor with signed guitars and a handwritten note like Taylor Swift does.
3: Love.
2: And it's just such a beautiful, fun, heartwarming story.
1: And flying a paper airplane. I didn't think I know how to make one of those anymore.
3: I know, same.

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0: Singer-songwriters often infuse their real lives and their backstory into their song, and that includes the places they've lived. Noah Kahan is a master of that. He did it brilliantly in his song, The View Between Villages, mentioning Alger Brook Road, where he once lived. Problem is, fans have found that street and have stolen the street sign. And every time it goes back up, they steal it again.
2: Oh, no.
0: So you can see the story. 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

Hey, it is Ryan Seacrest on NBC Loud. That's it for today. Thanks for being with us. Catch us tomorrow from 10 a.m. right here after the Byron Cook Show on NBC Loud. Have a great one.

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1: She take my money, well, I'm in need. Yeah, she's a trifling friend indeed. Oh, she's a gold digger, way over time.

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1: Soulja Boy Tell. Hey, I got this new dance for y'all called the Soulja Boy. You gotta punch, then crank back three times from left to right.

0: NBC Loud, it is The Drive. Harry and Dana, but returning tomorrow morning from 7 a.m. all throughout your summer is The Byron Cook Show. And in case you missed it,
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2: 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If something good is happening in your life, let me know about it. We'll tell everyone else about it. Why can't we flex? What's wrong with celebrating your achievements? Mira Matar is never shy to show off.
3: God, that's right.
2: From Panorama FM, she's a very good friend of our show. She's actually on at the same time over there on that other station. But if she's playing a quick song, I quickly drag her in here. And I've said, hey, Mira, here's your chance to flex.
3: Good morning.
2: Good morning.
3: How
2: welcome.
3: Are you?
2: Please show
3: Have
2: off.
3: Have you watched my podcast?
2: Oh, and here is the flex. Yes. You know what? It is on my list of things I need to watch and listen to, but please, I'm so proud that
3: it's been the case since 3 weeks now.
2: Okay, well, I still haven't seen Spider-Man Brand New Day, so it's still just underneath that. I need to watch that and watch your podcast as well as listen to it. Please, can you flex and tell us about it? Because this is a huge achievement. It's a big podcast. Go flex!

0: Alex Mirror,
1: okay,
0: come on.
1: So, my podcast just got launched on NBC Shahid. It's a 30-minute long podcast.
0: Wow.
1: Yeah, jeez. Every Monday a new episode comes out on Shahid.
0: Hang on.
1: I host different guests from all fields of life.
0: Yes.
1: So, I had a Saudi life coach, an Egyptian actor.
0: Oh.
1: Next week, I'm hosting a Saudi actress.
0: Oh, I thought you were about to say Byron Cook. No, sorry. Anyway, now that's fine. I guess
1: you need to work more on your Arabic skills.
0: Oh, yes. That's a very good point. Yalla.
1: Yeah. Go ahead. Carry on. Inshallah.
0: Inshallah. I will join you at some point. Yes, I do have some work to do. Okay, no, we're flex there. Mira Matar, what is the podcast called? In fact, I know, let me flex for you. It is Harja Chat.
1: Yes.
0: And it's on NBC Shahid. I'm very proud of you, and so you should be proud. It's a big podcast. And what I love about NBC Shahid, even if like me, you're not brilliant on your Arabic language, you can watch the subtitles. And I do that for a lot of NBC Shahid shows.
1: Biden, I have a secret to tell you.
0: What?
1: It's not a secret anymore, I think.
0: What?
1: I'm stealing guests from your show, from the Biden Peak Show.
0: Hang on, that's another segment called Confessionals, the things I've done wrong. Call us right now. We'll talk about that. Stop stealing them. 011-510-9555. Call now if you want to show off about something. Now, you don't have to be a famous podcast and radio host like Mira here. You can show off about anything. We had one guy call a few weeks ago. He was just flexing that he managed to find energy drinks on special. He managed to get a multi-pack, and they normally cost 16 reals. This guy was getting them for 8 reals.
1: What?
0: See, wow. It's all different levels of flex, okay?
1: Wow.
0: So call right now. You better get back to Panorama. Quick, go!
1: Yeah. Thank you for having me. Bye-bye.
0: Song's about to finish. NBC.
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3: If you're in the capital, you want to keep an eye out on those ring roads, eastern and western to be exact. Some pretty backed up traffic there, especially around those exits and entrances to the highways. As for Jeddah, beware of Al-Haramain Expressway starting to back out with some commuter queues. And as for the Mamda Eastern Province, you've got some major disruptions. King Abdullah Road, total closure westbound due to bridge work. And local parallel lanes are pretty packed. Now, if we missed anything, hit us up 011-510-9555.

0: NBC Loud, it is The Drive, Harry and Dana. You've got everything that's trending in the kingdom on the way for us.
1: We got to talk about the amazing Linda Al-Faisal's true Saudi prodigy, by the way, and what she has brought to the kingdom that has K-pop fans in a doozy.
0: We're going to, well, you'll reveal it to us coming up in the next few minutes.

0: NBC Loud. It's The Drive. Harry and Donna.
1: What's poppin'?
2: We got to talk about Saudi media personality and amazing youth influencer Linda Al-Faisal, who we've actually had on the NBC Loud, you know, studio a couple of times. She's an incredible little girl. She has shared updates regarding the upcoming South Korean Saudi cultural exchange event featuring popular K-pop groups. Now, if you're a big K-pop fan, basically she alluded to the fact that there are going to be big bands coming to the kingdom in future appearances, like Stray Kids, Twice, Baby Monster, and Cordis. And if you're a big K-pop fan, then you're probably going crazy in your car right now if you're listening to this news. I had my sister text me on TikTok, spammed, like paragraphs. If this is true, then you better be booking me a ticket. If you want me to be okay with you guys on my birthday, this is all I want for the next 3 years. And I was like, I didn't know it was that deep. Like, these fans are committed.
3: Well, to be fair, that is how your sister talks to you most of the time.
2: Anyway, yeah.
3: It's pretty aggressive.
2: Yeah, you know, but that's the love.
3: I think it is.
2: That's the sibling love.
3: But, it is sibling love, isn't it? It is like that. You will never talk to me again, blah, blah, blah.
2: Okay, and then the next day you have breakfast together like it's nothing. But fans and communities have actively mobilized across platforms like TikTok and Instagram to support group selections for future kingdom appearances, and everyone is ecstatic. Now, nothing is confirmed yet. Nothing is to be, affirmed yet, but if it is, this is huge news coming to the kingdom.
3: Fantastic news. We need some more K-pop groups touring here.
2: Mm-hmm.
3: It would be amazing. And as you said, it's a cultural exchange anyway.
2: I mean, we've seen how the fans reacted when Blackpink came to the capital, so I can't wait for more.
3: We'll always keep you updated here. This is NBC Loud.

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I've been a-

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1: Last week, one of our topics was the importance of making your bed every morning. This is backed by a range of experts, including John Tesh, who has a radio show where he looks at all sorts of different wellness and self-improvement ideas in the US. And turns out, if you're not making your bed every morning, well, you could be at a distinct disadvantage in life.
2: And there are several experts who say that if you're not making your bed, pretty much your whole day will likely fall apart. And, you know, one of the most popular authors that talks about the power of making your bed is Charles Duhigg. So, quote, he says, making the bed is our first organizational task of the day. He believes that if we don't make our bed before leaving the bedroom, then it's literally downhill from there. He says, making your bed every morning leads to higher levels of productivity and even more happiness. My happiness, because you got something done. You have that. And he says it's the first thing when we make our bed in the morning, it's the first thing we can claim control of. And he calls the making of the bed ritual a keystone habit.
1: There we go. Keystone habit. How about that? And I was thinking, because yesterday, John Tesh was ringing in my head last night. I never thought I'd say that out loud. But yesterday, the day wasn't great. The show went well yesterday. Well, at least I thought so. Don't know if you heard it. But the actual radio show part of my day was fine. But after that, I didn't have a great day at all. I was very unproductive. I found myself lacking motivation. I didn't even get my normal 10,000 steps a day, which I like to do. I think I was at around the 5,000 mark. And just nothing quite went right. There were certain tasks that I thought in my head I would achieve, and it didn't really make sense to me. I'm thinking, why am I having such a bad day? Anyway, I go upstairs to my room to get ready to go to bed last night, and there I see it right in front of me. It was an unmade bed. I didn't make my bed. I had a horrible day.
2: And there are several experts who say that if you're not making your bed, pretty much your whole day will likely fall apart.
0: 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I was different.

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1: NBC Loud, Saudi traffic.
2: It is the weekend and it looks like people are starting to have that early leave from work to enjoy it in the capital. Some moderate buildup on King Fahd Road and that Northern Ring Road. Khalas Road has some early queues forming westbound. As for Jeddah, steady influx on Al-Haramain Road and Medina Road. As for Prince Majid Road, it is sluggish but moving in Dammam in that eastern province. Major disruptions and heavy volume. King Abdullah Road is experiencing some total closure westbound due to bridge work and local parallel lanes are packed. As for Dhahran Dammam Expressway, it is sluggish near those industrial exits. If we missed anything, hit us up 011-509-555.
1: 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We play the hits loud.

0: BC Loud. It is The Drive. Harry and Dana, happy Thursday. You're going to get us caught up with everything that's trending right before we go into the weekend.
1: Yep, we got to talk about what's been going on in the Capitol. I don't know if you've noticed, Harry, but you shouldn't clean your car.
0: Oh, okay. I don't have a car.
1: Oh, yeah, you know. Well, I shouldn't clean my car, and so should you, listener. We'll talk about why next.
0: I'm a little embarrassed about that delay.
1: Yeah.
0: You should clean your car. Oh, yeah. Oh, no, I realized I don't own one.
1: It's Thursday. It's fine.
0: Yeah, a little slower on a Thursday. We're going to get you caught up coming up in the next few minutes with what's popping here at NBC Loud.

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I'm crying.

0: NBC Loud, happy Thursday. It's The Drive. Harry and Donna.
1: What's poppin'?
2: Okay, so if you haven't noticed, you know, it's still hot. It's still very hot. Like, you still get into your car and it's still 45 degrees, 43 degrees, and it's melting, it's scorching, but it's been cloudy.
0: Are you talking about the weather in the capital lately?
2: Correct.
0: Because every time I leave in the afternoon, I'm like, oh, it's gonna rain, and then it doesn't.
2: Yep. So get this. Apparently, and forecasts have been hinting at this, we are officially in autumn season.
0: All right.
2: It doesn't feel like it, but it is autumn. We are in August, approaching September. So because we live in the desert, we don't get to feel that, but some parts of the capital have been experiencing some light, late raindrops across town.
0: Okay.
2: And I'm talking up north, you know, in the east, a little here and there, little drips. Even if you notice my car when we leave, it has little like dirt dots because it's been raining tinily.
0: Yeah,
2: and
0: like sprinkling.
2: Yep, exactly. And it's because we're approaching that season where it starts to rain in the capital. So it's still hot, but look up at the clouds. They're beautiful. There's a lot of clusters, a bit of gray clouds here and there. And I've been advised by almost every driver I run into whenever I want to wash my car. They're like, madame, you shouldn't wash it because it might rain. And I'm like, okay, so like, should I just stay with a dirty car? They're like, yeah, because it's going to get dirty either way.
0: Okay, so always good advice here. Don't wash your car just yet. Just hold out.
2: Hold out at least for like the next couple of days, you know,
0: and
2: before.
0: Then,
2: yeah. Because it's been kind of off and on with the weather, but that's fun because it means This heat wave is finally going to be over us.
0: There's respite on the way.
2: Yeah.
0: The show you're listening to is The Drive, Harry and Donna. This is NBC Loud, and that is What's Popping.

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1: NBC Loud, Saudi traffic.
0: If you're leaving home, leaving work and heading home in Jeddah, traffic is slow moving along King Abdullah Ziggs Road, Palestine Street, Prince Majid Road, through the Al Salama and Al Zahra districts in the capital. It is still a crawl, really slow, along King Fahd Road, Mecca Al Mukarramah Road, and the Northern Ring Road as well. Heavy through Alaya, Central Riyadh, and Southern Riyadh at the moment. In Dammam, it's looking okay. Usual slowdowns on King Fahd Road, Prince Mohammed bin Fahd Road, and the Dammam-Hobart Highway. No incidents to report for crossing the causeway. If you do see anything, let us know on 011 510 9555. We'll keep you updated.

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Harry and Donna, I'm Harry. 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A round of Am I Normal? Quick spoiler alert, I don't really think Byron's ever normal, really. But you're going to hear how it went down this morning on the show, coming up in the next

0: NBC Loud, a happy Thursday. It is The Drive, Harry and Dana. And this morning on The Byron Cook Show, getting you across your weekend watch list.
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2: It is that time of the week. We're rolling into a weekend. We want to know what movies we can catch at the cinemas. Who better to ask than a man who lives in a cinema? Apparently that's his fixed address inside of a cinema in Jeddah. He sleeps in there. They don't know, but he's got a little sleeping bag. He never goes home. Abdullah, welcome back. Now, the first thing we'd have to say is, and I reeled out these stats during the week, between Spider-Man and The Odyssey last week alone, those two movies accounted for almost 75% of box office takings. It left the other 28 movies to fight over the remaining 25%.
3: Yeah, exactly.
2: So we're gonna even up the scales a bit here. We do have some new releases. Now, you don't expect that any of these will knock off Spider-Man, but for the first time in a couple of weeks, we've got some bigger new movies. Where do we want to start?
3: The End of Oak Street.
2: Okay.
3: It has Anne Hathaway, who is one of the stars of The Odyssey, and Ewan McGregor, two great stars of their generation. Directed by David Robert Mitchell, who directed a little horror film 10 years ago called It Follows, which was really scary. You don't want to know about it, I know.
2: No scary ones, thanks. Okay, I'll avoid that. But at the end of Oak Street, it says here, and I'm not sure that these two genres should be combined. I guess this could work really well. Sci-fi thriller, but with dinosaurs. Okay, that's different.
3: So what if you wake up in the morning and for some reason you go out to your backyard and you are transported in a world where dinosaurs exist?
2: Well, a couple of mornings back in Melbourne, Australia, I might have felt like that on certain mornings. But look, the hype around this is interesting. But I don't know if this is a wrap or not, because I don't know how many dinosaur movies have been made. The best dinosaur movie since the original Jurassic Park. But, I mean, it's not like a dinosaur movie comes out every week.
3: There have been so many Jurassic Park movie sequels.
2: Yeah, fair enough. Okay.
3: Sequels, you know?
2: So it's better than all the other Jurassic Parks. Okay, that is a big call.
3: Yeah.
2: Okay. All right.
3: Yeah.
2: All right, good. Okay, so that one, if you like sci-fi, if you like dinosaurs, combine them and you've got The End of Oak Street. What about The Get Out? Now, it includes one of my favourite actors, Russell Crowe, and that's not just because he spends a lot of time down in Australia. He's just a great actor. Tell us about this action thriller.
3: Well, he's like a casino owner, and he wants to retire. But people don't let him do this. There is a lot of great actors in the film. Luke Evans, Teresa Palmer. There is also Aaron Paul from Breaking Bad. So it's a premise that is a little bit wacky, you know.
2: Well, he's a nightclub owner, yeah?
3: Yeah. And
2: right.
3: It's action thriller with a little bit of comedy. You see him, like, trying to meditate, and they don't let him. So that's the premise of Russell.
2: Okay.
3: And I love Russell Crowe.
2: Yeah, I mean, I think anything he's in, I tend to go and watch. And then we've got an action comedy, a Saudi comedy. Tell us all about this release, because we love locally produced film.
3: Yeah, it's Aksir, which is a comedy, but the interesting thing about it is that it comes from a team who are not known for comedies. Abdelaziz Shilahi and Mufrij Al-Muflij directed a movie called Tambour of Retribution about an executioner. And Hubal, which is about a guy who takes his family to the desert because he thinks the end of time is coming.
2: Yeah, neither of those are hilarious. Okay, so this is a real switch up for Aksir. Okay.
3: So it's a comedy with Abdelaziz Shehri and Abdelmajid Al-Kinani. It's a buddy comedy about people who transport money, and then there is some wacky stuff happens. It all set up in Eastern Province, which is different. Usually in Jeddah or in Riyadh.
2: Okay, nice.
3: So, this film looks very promising. I know that this movie will be funny. Even from the little teaser I saw, a few good jokes, you know.
2: Nice.
3: So I'm really looking forward to it.
2: All right, so set in Dammam, it is Aksir, the Saudi comedy. We've got The Get Out with Russell Crowe. We've got The End of Oak Street with Anne Hathaway, Ewan McGregor and the sci-fi dinosaurs. And, of course, those other two massive movies, The Odyssey and Spider-Man. All right, Abdullah, I'll let you go and see all three of those. I feel for your family. Right. They're not going to see you for the next few days.
3: Well, I tried to lure my wife. I don't know whether she would like it.
2: I don't know. I don't think Mrs. Abdullah from Jeddah wants to see the sci-fi dinosaur film. But anyway, we'll see how you go.
3: All right.
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1: NBC Loud, Saudi traffic.
0: If you're leaving home, leaving work and heading home in Jeddah, traffic is slow moving along King Abdullah Ziggs Road, Palestine Street, Prince Majid Road, through the Al Salama and Al Zahra districts in the capital. It is still a crawl, really slow, along King Fahd Road, Mecca Al Mukarramah Road, and the Northern Ring Road as well. Heavy through Alaya, Central Riyadh, and Southern Riyadh at the moment. In Dammam, it's looking okay. Usual slowdowns on King Fahd Road, Prince Mohammed bin Fahd Road, and the Dammam Hobart Highway. No incidents to report for crossing the causeway. If you do see anything, let us know on 011-510-9555. We'll keep you updated.
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0: NBC Loud, it is The Drive, Harry and Dana. 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
1: We're going to talk about the amazing Linda Al-Faisal's true Saudi prodigy, by the way, and what she has brought to the kingdom that has K-pop fans in a doozy.
0: We're going to, well, you'll reveal it to us coming up in the next few minutes at NBC Loud.

0: 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It's The Drive. Harry and Donna.
1: What's poppin'?
2: We got to talk about Saudi media personality and amazing youth influencer Linda Faisal, who we've actually had on the NBC Loud, you know, studio a couple of times. She's an incredible little girl. She has shared updates regarding the upcoming South Korean Saudi cultural exchange event featuring popular K-pop groups. Now, if you're a big K-pop fan, basically she alluded to the fact that there are going to be big bands coming to the kingdom in future appearances, like Stray Kids, Twice, Baby Monster, and Cordis. And if you're a big K-pop fan, then you're probably going crazy in your car right now as you're listening to this news. I had my sister text me on TikTok, spammed, like paragraphs. If this is true, then you better be booking me a ticket. If you want me to be okay with you guys on my birthday, this is all I want for the next 3 years. And I was like, I didn't know it was that deep. Like, these fans are committed.
0: Well, but to be fair, that is how your sister talks to you most of the time. Anyway, yeah, it's pretty aggressive.
2: Yeah, you know, but that's the love. I think
0: it is.
2: That's the sibling love.
0: But, it is sibling love, isn't it? It is like that. You'll never talk to me again, blah, blah, blah.
2: Okay, and then the next day you have breakfast together like it's nothing. But fans and communities have actively mobilized across platforms like TikTok and Instagram to support group selections for future kingdom appearances, and everyone is ecstatic. Now, nothing is confirmed yet. Nothing is to be, affirmed yet, but if it is, this is huge news coming to the kingdom.
0: Fantastic news. We need some more K-pop groups touring here. Mm-hmm. It would be amazing. And as you said, it's a cultural exchange anyway.
2: I mean, we've seen how the fans reacted when Blackpink came to the capital, so I can't wait for more.
0: We'll always keep you updated here. This is NBC Loud.

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It's The Drive, Harry and Donna. 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It's a lot of fun. You're going to hear how it went down coming up in the next.

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1: Am I Normal? NBC Loud.
2: We're going to come back to Am I Normal for one last call because we're bringing a little bit of intelligence to the table here, which is not something we're used to on the Byron Cook Show. Shiraz, who is a physician. Shiraz, good morning.
3: Good morning, Byron.
2: Now, this is an interesting one. If you've just joined us, our Am I Normal for this week, I'm convinced that if you are going to watch a movie like Paw Patrol this weekend or even Toy Story 5 a few weeks ago, as a grown adult but without children with you, no, that's not normal. But can you make a case for this being normal, apparently, Shiraz?
3: Yeah, actually, it's absolutely normal. In fact, it is very common among adults to do that. And from mental health point of view, we consider this perfectly healthy because it is what we call nostalgia therapy, which is like, you know, you rewatch films from your youth or your childhood, triggering happy memories, providing a safe emotional space and a kind of a de-stress for adults, you know, during this.
2: That makes sense. You know, and if we just take it away from our silly phone topic about, you know, grown adults going to kids' movies, just on that theme, I know some people, and maybe this is like a mental health thing or a coping thing, that they watch a certain TV series, maybe they binge a certain TV series over and over and over and over again.
3: I think that watching TV series and you know, with all the everyday anxiety and everyday deadline, making time to watch something just to de-stress and decompress is perfectly normal and healthy.
2: Yeah, that familiarity is, I think it provides comfort for some people, but they might have seen the same series. They might have watched every season. They could almost say what's coming up next, but it just makes them sort of in some way feel comfortable. All right, look at...
3: Reminds me of my mom, you know, who's watching... episode number 375,000 of a Turkish.
2: Yeah. There's people in my life that keep watching Friends over and over and over again. You know, so, it's good when you call, Shiraz. I mean, you lift the IQ of this show about triple. So thank you very much.
3: You're welcome. Thank you for calling.
0: That was the Byron Cook Show this morning, returning again all throughout summer from 7 a.m. tomorrow morning, right here, NBC Loud.

0: phone.
1: NBC Loud, a happy Thursday. It is The Drive, Harry and Dana.
2: NBC Loud, Saudi traffic.
3: It is the weekend and it looks like people are starting to have that early leave from work to enjoy it in the capital. Some moderate buildup on King Fahd Road and that Northern Ring Road. Khalas Road has some early queues forming westbound. As for Jeddah, steady influx on Al-Haramain Road and Medina Road. As for Prince Majid Road, it is sluggish but moving in Dammam in that eastern province. Major disruptions and heavy volume. King Abdullah Road is experiencing some total closure westbound due to bridge work and local parallel lanes are packed. As for Dhahran Dammam Expressway, it is sluggish near those industrial exits. If we missed anything, hit us up 011-510-9555.

0: NBC Loud, it is The Drive. Harry and Dana, happy Thursday. You're going to get us caught up with everything that's trending right before we go into the weekend.
1: Yep, we got to talk about what's been going on in the Capitol. I don't know if you've noticed, Harry, but you shouldn't clean your car.
0: Oh, okay. I don't have a car.
1: Oh, yeah, you know. Well, I shouldn't clean my car, and so should you, listener. We'll talk about why next.
0: I'm a little embarrassed about that delay.
1: Yeah.
0: You should clean your car. Oh, yeah. Oh, no, I realized I don't own one.
1: Thursday. It's fine. It's fine.
0: Yeah, a little slower on a Thursday. We're going to get you caught up coming up in the next few minutes with What's Popping here at NBC Loud.

0: NBC Loud. Happy Thursday. It's The Drive. Harry and Donna.
1: What's poppin'?
2: Okay, so if you haven't noticed, you know, it's still hot. It's still very hot. Like, you still get into your car and it's still 45 degrees, 43 degrees, and it's melting, it's scorching, but it's been cloudy.
0: Are you talking about the weather in the capital lately?
2: Correct.
0: Because every time I leave in the afternoon, I'm like, oh, it's gonna rain, and then it doesn't.
2: Yep. So get this. Apparently, and forecasts have been hinting at this, we are officially in autumn season.
0: All right.
2: It doesn't feel like it, but it is autumn. We are in August, approaching September. So because we live in the desert, we don't get to feel that. But some parts of the capital have been experiencing some light raindrops across.

0: Town. Okay. And I'm talking up north, you know, in the east, a little here and there, little drips. Even if you notice my car when we leave, it has little like dirt dots because it's been raining tinily.
1: Yeah,
0: and
1: like sprinkling.
0: Yep, exactly. And it's because we're approaching that season where it starts to rain in the capital. So it's still hot, but look up at the clouds. They're beautiful. There's a lot of clusters, a bit of gray clouds here and there. And I've been advised by almost every driver I run into whenever I want to wash my car, they're like, madame, you shouldn't wash it because it might rain. And I'm like, okay, so like, should I just stay with a dirty car? They're like, yeah, because it's going to get dirty either way.
1: Okay, so always good advice here. Don't wash your car just yet. Just hold out.
0: Hold out at least for like the next couple of days, you know,
1: and
0: before,
1: then, yeah.
0: Because it's been kind of off and on with the weather, but that's fun because it means this heat wave is finally going to be over us.
1: There's respite on the way.
0: Yeah.
1: The show you're listening to is The Drive, Harry and Dana. This is MBC Loud, and that is What's Popping.

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1: All right, Seacrest with you. So, Justin Bieber, is he going to play the Super Bowl? I keep reading he might be.
2: There's rumors.
1: Right? 38% likely or chance, I think I saw in the numbers there. So, who knows?

Hey, it is Ryan Seacrest on NBC Loud. Regretting You Star, McKenna Grace has been focused on her acting as of late, but she's also an accomplished singer and just released her first single in 2 years. An alt-pop anthem called Ugly and Rotten, and McKenna broke down the meaning of the track and why making music is such a healing process for her. 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
1: If you're trying to get in shape this summer, you can use these aromas to cut your cravings. 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
1: Now, are you trying to just stay in shape? If you get cravings, now the problem with like the sun being up later, I get hungry later because the sun is up. And I want a snack.
2: Yes.
1: It's the sun's fault.
2: Oh, I never thought
1: of
2: that.
1: I'm in the pantry because the sun's still up. That's the problem. Mm-hmm. So if you want to cut the cravings, they say try smelling these things and it could help with the cravings. Smell olive oil.
2: Really?
1: Smell green apples and smell garlic.
2: Huh. Garlic would make me more hungry.
1: I was going to say, funny thing is, I kind of like all that stuff. And the garlic would make me want to cook something.
2: Mm-hmm.
1: So, but I guess it has to do with your brain, your olfactory. Olive oil, green apples, garlic. Today's quote. Do you cry? I cry. You know what? Cry as much as you want. But when you stop crying, make sure you never cry for the same reason again.
2: Oof, I love
1: I
2: that.
1: I think that's powerful.
2: Shut
1: I like
2: that
1: it.
2: Door.
1: Yeah. It's okay to cry, but not for the same thing again.

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Follow us on socials at NBC Loud FM. Harry Styles recently wrapped up his historic 12-night residency at London's Wembley Stadium, the venue's longest run ever. And upon entering the record books during his last show there, he stopped down the music to thank four friends. He gave props to his former One Direction bandmates. We got the video of it. Pretty emotional, too. 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
2: Coming up next,
1: some foods like get a lot of PR, like kombucha or Dubai chocolate. I was thinking about one that I like that gets a lot of hype. We'll get into that and some others on the list. Hang on to NBC.

0: Summer is on. NBC
1: Loud. This is somber. I don't wanna
2: be over. Loud. Yo, it's Dave.
0: The
2: way my mind
0: falling away. The Loud Summer on NBC Loud.

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1: Does anybody love overnight oats?
2: I do.
3: Yeah,
2: I don't know how to make them,
3: but I like them.
1: I don't know what it is about this thing that's overnight oat trend. But if somebody says to me, oh, they brought me or they've got a jar in the fridge of overnight oats, like if I ever stay over at someone's place and they have overnight oats, that I don't know what it does. I love overnight oats. It's just soggy oatmeal.
3: I know.
4: And it's cold,
3: soggy
4: too.
3: And like juicy and delicious.
4: If I'm ever staying at a hotel and like the cafe has it, I will always get it.
1: Me too.
4: Yeah.
1: Me too.
4: Seems like a treat.
1: I don't know what it is. It's so exciting. Overnight oats. And overnight oats is getting good PR. And so is Dubai chocolate.
3: Yes.
1: But is Dubai chocolate any different? Like, have you had Dubai chocolate compared to regular chocolate?
3: It's so good.
1: Is it different? Can you taste the difference?
3: Yeah, it's pistachio.
1: Like, I like Nutella.
3: Oh, my
4: gosh. I had to, like, buy that and be cautious how I buy it. You know, it's like, oh, we already bought it for the quarter.
1: Because you can get the big one.
3: When we were kids, my parents used to give us a piece of toast with Nutella on it as, like, our breakfast.
1: I don't know anybody that doesn't like
4: Nutella.
1: Yeah, it's
4: delicious.
3: Yeah.
1: It's so good. Uh-huh. And it makes you feel... So if I were, like, the Dubai chocolate, which I've never had, over the Nutella, I only... The Nutella for me, but I haven't compared the two. Which you like better?
3: Ooh. That's a tough call. That's really tough.
1: And then there's dragon fruit, not getting so much PR.
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1: Coming up next, Sisney's got details on how you could be a volunteer at the Olympics, right?
2: That's right. They need 60,000 volunteers.
1: Hang on.
0: It's coming on NBC Loud.

0: NBC Loud. It is Seacrest here. So let's talk about volunteers at the Olympics. This to me would be such a cool thing to do, but it's very competitive to be a volunteer. What'd you learn?
1: So basically they just announced that applications for the Olympic Games are going to be open to the public July 14th. They are looking, like I said, for 60,000 volunteers for the 2028 Olympics and Paralympics. Mm-hmm. Yep. So we're talking everything from people that are going to welcome the fans to the venues, helping the athletes in specialty roles, medical support. You know, when you see people like sweep the tracks and things like that, they have to run out and do that real quick and then jump back in. Like, all of those are volunteers.
0: The categories, though, you just mentioned them. I think one is fan services. One is venue wayfinding. Like, you help people find the venue.
1: Right.
0: I feel like none of us would be good at that one.
1: I would be good at that one. As long as I know the lay of the land and, like, the map of the venue, I can help. All we do is greet people and host.
2: I feel like you'd be great at that.
0: Yeah, but directions, like, for people who don't know the city well, that, I wouldn't want that pressure. Because if you send them the wrong way, that's too much pressure. Tani, you'd be great at fan services.
2: Thank you so much. I would really enjoy that.
0: I'm going to sign you up in July.
2: Okay, perfect.
1: Yeah,
2: okay.
1: So the catch is you have to be at least 18, so you pass that time.
0: Yeah, you pass that one.
1: But you have to commit to 10 shifts.
0: She's happy with that.
1: During either the Olympics and or Paralympics.
0: Fine, we'll give you the time. You can take the time. Don't worry. And you can report back.

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Hey, it is Ryan Seacrest on NBC Loud. Olivia Rodrigo's new album title, You Seem Pretty Sad for a Girl, So in Love. Olivia shared that the tongue twister is because it matches the vibe of the album. She says, I just think the title captures what I was trying to go for, the pitfalls of being in love. It is a little bit of a mouthful, but it's worth it. I'm obsessed with the title. You Seem Pretty Sad for a Girl, So in Love.

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Following up the massive and critically acclaimed album Brat. That is a tall order for Charli XCX. But if anybody is up for it, it is Charli. She's laid out the game plan for her highly anticipated new album, the 11-track project called Music, Fashion, Film. And for its cover, she recruited three icons for a group photo. Each of them represents one of the creative pursuits. So who did she choose? We have it up. Search Charli XCX at onairwithryan.com. For just a chance.

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1: Oh, do we have a really sweet, cute story coming up here. Taylor Swift has done it again. Kindness prevails.
2: I know.
1: It's actually a really sweet story. Tell you about it next.
0: Hang on to NBC Loud.

0: This is Ryan Seacrest on NBC Loud, home of the Byron Cook Show.
1: So this story has to do with Taylor Swift and nothing about the wedding.
2: I know, it really doesn't.
1: It's so sweet.
2: So adorable. I love it so much.
1: So Sisney was telling me this, and it's one of those heartwarmers. The eight-year-old girl, right?
2: Yeah, so Madeline, she's 8 years old. She heard her neighbor playing guitar in his backyard, and she wanted him to play a Taylor Swift song. Yeah. But she was too shy to go over there, and she's 8 years old. And so she decided to write it on a note and make a paper airplane and then fly the paper airplane over the fence.
1: To her neighbors.
2: To her neighbors and saying, please play a Taylor Swift song because I hear you playing guitar every day. So the neighbor finds the note. He ends up playing Taylor Swift. And this is the video that went viral.
1: Love story.
2: Yes.
1: Mm-hmm. Okay, so the video went viral and I'm

0: Getting Taylor saw.
1: I mean, millions of views. This thing goes everywhere. And Taylor Swift herself saw it. And then her team reached out and surprised both the little girl and the neighbor with signed guitars and a handwritten note like Taylor Swift does.
2: Love.
1: And it's just such a beautiful, fun, heartwarming story.
0: And flying a paper airplane. I didn't think I know how to make one of those anymore.
2: I know, same.

0: 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We all do. 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
1: 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Noah Kahan is a master of that. He did it brilliantly in his song The View Between Villages, mentioning Alger Brook Road, where he once lived. Problem is, fans have found that street and have stolen the street sign. And every time it goes back up, they steal it again.
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2: 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Well, that's it for today. Thanks for being with us. Catch us tomorrow from 10 a.m. right here after the Byron Cook Show on NBC Loud. 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
2: 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Loud. Yo, it's Dave.
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